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1: Coffee black, cigarette, start this day like all the rest.

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